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Abhanam Kuk, Borchitu with a good key. Walk a McQuint, Kamihutasp, Mia McQuint, Kigik. 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

Join us for Chuck the Wunnick every Thursday from 6 p.m. to 8 p.m. Taking you back to certain years, certain centuries. You ever had a question on what was the price of gas? 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And sharing music from that generation right here on the Autumn Hoedernoop Network. Chuck the Wunnick. Remember when? 6 p.m. to 8 p.m. every Thursday.

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1: 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Number three, watch for overheating symptoms. 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Lastly, have medication for hot weather. 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
1: 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Warren Funeral Services, Kas Grandi Arishon, Hanombro, Hutas Gok Sikork, Gigik Waik Chutb, Gigik Sikork, Gik Humako. My today kak, yes, Jake, I'm the way Hagugat Abe, Department of Health and Human Services, Family Assistance Division, Hanombro, Hutas Gok Sikork, Waik, Gigik Waik Chutb, Gok, Hutas Sikork, Ok Hutas Gok Sikork, Chutb, Gok, Wuk, Geek, Waik, Humako, Waik.

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I'm from Humnook. 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
1: 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My Hagugut Abig, Wildlife Vegetation Management, Chipkan Ki Uomajim, Hutus Gok Seekork, Waik, Kigik, Waik, Humako, Hutusp, Humako, Humako, Amoshi Aho, Babuk, Catherine. 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
1: The Hootenook Network must abide by rules and regulations set by the Federal Communications Commission, the FCC. In order to remain in compliance with the FCC, the Hootenook Network has provided a toll-free number to the public so they may contact us. The number is 833-439-3540.

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1: Kuachi Chukran, St. Francis, Junior the Dutch, Am Kopiokas, Mosi Chowi, Am Ananamaka, Jamai Shoshon, Washi Kakim the Gamashat, Kami Waikoy Quint, Kokmir Goko Chut, Ustamam Ora, Am St. Elizabeth, Kugustakutki. Was a judging da, jugridas, whom I chose is so up him, come on, maho, Saint Elizabeth, goes the good key, kaijamurki him, kachi chukran.
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1: 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Wear light clothing. 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Lastly, have medication for hot weather. 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
1: 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Managers Dam, Beoik, Gowalla, Gugach. Hickuan District, September 13th. 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

0: Good morning. Welcome to our service of the Word for the 24th Sunday of Ordinary Time. We begin with the sign of our faith. In the name of the Father, and of the Son, and of the Holy Spirit.
1: Amen.
0: To prepare ourselves to reflect on God's Word, let us ask the Holy Spirit to guide and open our hearts. Let us also ask for pardon and peace in our hearts and in our lives. I confess to Almighty God and to you, my brothers and sisters, that I have greatly sinned in my thoughts and in my words, in what I have done and in what I have failed to do, through my most grievous fault. Therefore, I ask Blessed Mary, ever Virgin, all the angels and saints, and you, my brothers and sisters, to pray for me to the Lord our God. May Almighty God have mercy on us, forgive us our sins, and bring us to everlasting life. Amen. Let us pray. Look upon us, O God, creator and ruler of all things, and that we may feel the working of your mercy, grant that we may serve you with all our heart. Through our Lord Jesus Christ, your Son, who lives and reigns with you in the unity of the Holy Spirit, God forever and ever.
1: Amen. Amen.
0: A reading from the book of Sirach. Wrath and anger are hateful things, yet the sinner hugs them tight. The vengeful will suffer the Lord's vengeance, for he remembers their sins in detail. Forgive your neighbor's injustice. Then, when you pray, your own sins will be forgiven. Could anyone nourish anger against another and expect healing from the Lord? Could anyone refuse mercy to another like himself and he seek pardon for his own sins? If one who is but flesh cherishes wrath, who will forgive his sins? Remember your last days, set enmity aside, remember death and decay, and cease from sin. Think of the commandments. Hate not your neighbor. Remember the Most High's covenant and overlook faults. The word of the Lord.
1: Thanks be to God.
0: Responsorial Psalm. The Lord is kind and merciful, slow to anger and rich in compassion.
1: The Lord is kind and merciful, slow to anger and rich in compassion.
0: Bless the Lord, O my soul, and all my being, bless his holy name. Bless the Lord, O my soul, and forget not all his benefits.
1: The Lord is kind and merciful, slow to anger and rich in compassion.
0: He pardons all your iniquities, heals all your ills. He redeems your life from destruction, crowns you with kindness and compassion. The Lord is kind and merciful, slow to anger and rich in compassion. He will not always chide, nor does he keep his wrath forever. Not according to our sins does he deal with us. nor does he requite us according to our crimes.
1: The Lord is kind and merciful, slow to anger, and rich in compassion.
0: For as the heavens are high above the earth, so surpassing is his kindness toward those who fear him. As far as the east is from the west, so far has he put our transgressions from us.
1: The Lord is kind and merciful, slow to anger, and rich in compassion.
0: A reading from the letter of St. Paul to the Romans. Brothers and sisters, none of us lives for oneself, and no one dies for oneself. For if we live, we live for the Lord, and if we die, we die for the Lord. So then, whether we live or die, we are the Lord's. For this is why Christ died and came to life, that he might be Lord of both the dead and the living. The word of the Lord.
1: Thanks be to God.

I give you a new commandment, says the Lord. Love one another as I have loved you.

0: A reading from the Holy Gospel according to Matthew.
1: Glory to you, O Lord.
0: Peter approached Jesus and asked him, Lord, if my brother sins against me, how often must I forgive? As many as seven times? Jesus answered, I say to you, not seven times, but 77 times. That is why the kingdom of heaven may be likened to a king who decided to settle accounts with his servants. When he began the accounting, a debtor was brought before him who owed him a huge amount. Since he had no way of paying it back, his master ordered him to be sold, along with his wife, his children, and all his property in payment of the debt. At that, the servant fell down, did him homage, and said, Be patient with me, and I will pay you back in full. Moved with compassion, the master of that servant let him go and forgave him the loan. When that servant had left, he found one of his fellow servants who owed him a much smaller amount. He seized him and started to choke him, demanding, Pay back what you owe. Falling to his knees, his fellow servant begged him, Be patient with me, and I will pay you back. But he refused. Instead, he had the fellow servant put in prison until he paid back the debt. Now, when his fellow servants saw what had happened, they were deeply disturbed and went to their master and reported the whole affair. His master summoned him and said to him, You wicked servant, I forgave you your entire debt because you begged me to. Should you not have had pity on your fellow servant as I had pity on you? Then in anger, his master handed him over to the torturers until he should pay back the whole debt. So will my heavenly Father do to you, unless each of you forgives your brother from your heart. The Gospel of the Lord. Brothers and sisters, today we celebrate the 24th Sunday in Ordinary Time. The readings today remind us that because we belong to Christ and because we have received God's abundant mercy, we ourselves are called to forgive, not by forgetting the hurt that was done to us, but by refusing to let it control our lives and refusing to let it harm our relationships with one another. The first reading we heard today comes from Ben Sira, who was a Jewish wisdom teacher in Jerusalem around the 2nd century BC. Sira, or Sirach, was concerned with helping people live faithfully and in harmony with one another. This passage we just heard comes from his teachings about families, friendships, and anger. Sirach warns us about the danger of holding on to anger. When we're hurt, we feel that we have every right to remain angry. We replay the incident in our minds. We replay the conversation over and over again, and we keep going back to what we could have said or what we should have said. And the longer we hold on to this anger, the more it begins to control us. So the central message from Sirach today is to forgive others. Forgive the wrong done to you, so that when you pray, your own sins against others will be forgiven. And Sirach connects our relationship with others to our relationship with God. How can we ask God for mercy if we ourselves refuse to show mercy to others? Sirach isn't saying that the wrong done to us was okay and let's just forget about it. forgiveness doesn't mean pretending that nothing happened. No, forgiveness is choosing not to allow anger and bitterness to control our lives and to harm our relationships. Sirach reminds us that life is short. Is it really worth it to keep carrying around this anger and bitterness for years and years and years? Oftentimes, the person who hurt us doesn't even know that they hurt us or how much they hurt us. So when we forgive others, we're actually choosing freedom for ourselves. And the thing about forgiveness is that it isn't usually something that happens in one moment. It's a process of grace. And it first begins by saying, God, I want to let go. Help me to forgive. In the second reading from the letter to the Romans, St. Paul reminds us that our life does not belong to us alone. We belong to the Lord. And this is both a challenge and a consolation. It's a consolation knowing that we belong to the Lord. We can be sure that we remain in Christ's hands and that we will receive an abundance of blessings according to our faith. But knowing that we belong to the Lord is also a challenge because this calls us to place Christ at the center of our lives and not to be distracted by everything in our lives that's competing for our attention and our focus. Paul reminds us that we are not our own masters. Our life is a gift from God, and it's meant to be lived for God. And that includes what we do with the hurt and the wounds that we carry. If I belong to Christ, then I don't have to allow anger, resentment, or bitterness to become the center of my life. And now finally, in the passage we heard from the Gospel of Matthew, we go back to the importance of forgiving others. Forgiveness is one of the foundations of any healthy relationship, but it's also one of the hardest things that we're asked to do. Peter asks Jesus, "How often must I forgive? As many as 7 times?" And Peter thinks he's being generous when he suggests 7 times. But Jesus responds, no, not 7 times, but 77 times. And we know that Jesus is not speaking in literal terms here. He's not saying you must keep count of each incident of hurt and each incident of forgiveness. No, Jesus is saying that you should forgive so many times that you lose count. Forgiveness shouldn't be the result of a mathematical calculation. Forgiveness flows from the abundant mercy that we ourselves have received from God. In the parable about the unforgiving servant, Jesus invites us to look at the bigger picture. How much has God forgiven me? When we remember our own need for mercy, our hearts gradually become more merciful. The servant in the parable keeps track of what's owed to him, even though he has just received a huge amount of mercy himself. And sometimes we do the same thing. We keep a record of what someone has done to us or how many times they've hurt us. But today, Jesus calls us to stop keeping score. Forgiveness is a process of welcoming grace into our lives. Forgiveness is a journey, and every journey begins with a single step. So my prayer for us today is that we can take that first step and say, God, even if I'm not able to forgive completely today, I'm thankful for your mercy, and I'm open to the power of your grace in my life.
1: Now that we have heard the word of God and a very thought-provoking reflection on that word, we present our petitions to God. Mindful of the mercy we have received, we ask God's mercy on the church and the world, that the church may serve as a beacon of reconciliation, leading others in the ways of harmony and peace. We pray to the Lord.
0: Lord, hear our prayer.
1: The nations locked in disagreement, break the ancient bond of hatred and seek healing. We pray to the Lord.
0: Lord, hear our prayer.
1: That all who worship the God of Abraham, Jews, Muslims, and Christians, foster peace in the world through mutual forgiveness. We pray to the Lord.
0: Lord, hear our prayer.
1: That all who are burdened by the weight of resentments find solace in today's lessons of compassion and forgiveness, we pray to the Lord.
0: Lord, hear our prayer.
1: That all of us mirror God's mercy in the way we care for one another, we pray to the Lord.
0: Lord,
1: have mercy. Hear our prayer. God of the living and the dead, you call believers to love one another. Do not hold our sins against us, but hear the prayers we offer in the name of Jesus Christ, our Lord.
0: Amen. Amen.
1: As we heard in our readings, we are called to forgive others. And as we pray the Our Father, we are reminded that the Father will forgive us only if we forgive others. Let us pray. Our Father, who art in heaven, hallowed be thy name. Thy kingdom come, thy will be done, on earth as it is in heaven. Give us this day our daily bread, and forgive us our trespasses, as we forgive those who trespass against us. And lead us not into temptation, but deliver us from evil. Amen. Our spiritual communion. My Jesus, I believe that you are present in the most holy sacrament of the Eucharist. I love you above all things, and I desire to receive you into my soul. Since I cannot at this moment receive you sacramentally, come at least spiritually into my heart. May this spiritual communion increase my desire for the Eucharist. You are the healer of my soul. Take the blindness from my eyes, the deafness from my ears, and the darkness from my heart. Fill me with the grace, wisdom, and courage to do your will in all things. My Lord and my God, draw me close to you, nearer than ever before. Amen. The Lord be with you and with your spirit. Let us pray. Father in heaven, creator of all, look down upon your people in their moments of need, for you alone are the source of our peace. Bring us to the dignity which distinguishes the poor in spirit and shows us how great is the call to serve. that we may share in the peace of Christ, who offered his life in the service of all. We ask this through our Christ our Lord. Amen. The Lord be with you,
0: and with
1: your spirit.
0: Amen.
1: May Almighty God bless us, the Father, Son, and Holy Spirit. Amen.
0: Amen.
1: This concludes our service of the Word this morning. I thank Sebastian Preston for doing the taping and Brother Nathaniel for sharing his reflection. And we all wish you a very happy and peaceful week.

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1: The Dona Autumn Legislative Council will hold its July through December 2026 general sessions at the Hikuan Recreation Center in Hikuan District. Thank you.
2: 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Holy Spirit, here we go. Getting rid of any blues. 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Raise your hands if you know them and you know where you're going.
3: 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I'm your host, DJ Mixie. We're giving Jesus Christ all the praise, all the glory. He is worthy to be praised. He's the King of all kings, the Lord of all lords, the imperfect prince of the great I am. He's the Alpha, the Omega, the beginning and the end. And we're so grateful and we just praise Jesus today, who is the way, he is the truth, he is the life, he is the great I am. And we're so blessed to be part of your Sunday. We're going to jump into this Sunday's show. If it's your first time tuning in, welcome to Triple Seven Sundays. And you're tuned into 101.1 KOH FLP, Florence Community, and 102.5 KWAK LP, Santa Fe Community, right here on 91.9 KOH NFM, Sells, Arizona, and 90.37 KOHH, San Lucie Community, right here on the Autumn Huwadanyuk Network. We pray that you enjoy.

Welcome back to 777 Sundays, where we're giving Jesus Christ the most high praise. I'm your host, DJ Mixie, and you're tuned into 101.1 KUHFLP, Florence Community, and 102.5 KWAKLP, Son of Your Community, right here on 91.9 KUHNFM and 90.37 KUHH, San Luis Community, right here on the Altam Hurunyok Network. And we're going to jump into scripture, starting in 1 Corinthians chapter 2, verse 1. And I, when I came to you, brothers, did not come proclaiming to you the testimony of God with lofty speech or wisdom, for I decided to know nothing among you except Jesus Christ and him crucified. And I was with you in weakness and in fear and much trembling. And my speech and my message were not in plausible words of wisdom, but in demonstration of the Spirit and of power, so that your faith might not rest in the wisdom of men, but in the power of God. Amen. Y'all, that excites me so much, because we can rest in God's wisdom, not our own wisdom, not in the wisdom of man, but let our faith rest in the power of God. And what does that mean? It means that we trust in God's power. When we trust in the power of God, sometimes it doesn't make sense, because the power of God is omnipotent, omnipresent. He's everywhere, all at the same time, all at once. He sees everything. He knows everything. And it is so powerful. If we rely on man's wisdom, it can only go so far. There's only so much things that men know, even scientifically. But God, he is beyond time. He is beyond our understanding. And when we rely on his power, there is so much more possibility. And I'm so excited to be with you this Sunday. Let's continue to give Jesus Christ the most high praise. We're going to jump right back into the music. I'm your host, DJ Mixie, and you're tuned into 777 Sundays right here on the Altam Hurunyok Network.

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2: 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Here we go.

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I'm your host, DJ Mixy, and this is 101.1 KOHFLP, Florence Community, and 102.5 KWAKLP, Centerville Community, right here on 91.9 KOHNFM and 90.37 KOHH San Lucie Community, right here on the Awesome Hurunyak Network. And we're giving Jesus Christ all the praise and glory right here on 777 Sundays. And we're going to jump right back into 1 Corinthians chapter 2, and we're going to start where we left off in verse 6. Yet among the mature, we do impart wisdom, although it is not a wisdom of this age or of the rulers of this age who are doomed to pass away. But we impart a secret and a hidden wisdom of God, which decreed before the ages for our glory. None of the rulers of this age understood this, for if they had, they would not have crucified the Lord of glory. Was as it is written, what no eye has seen, nor ear heard, nor the heart of man imagined, what God has prepared for those who love him. These things God has revealed to us through the Spirit. For the Spirit searches everything, even the depths of God. For who knows a person's thought except the spirit of that person which is in him? So also no one comprehends the thoughts of God except the Spirit of God. Now we have received not the spirit of the world, but of the Spirit who is from God, that we might understand the things freely given us by God. And we impart this in words not taught by human wisdom, but taught by the Spirit, interpreting spiritual truths to those who are spiritual. The natural person does not accept the things of the Spirit of God, for they are folly to him, and he is not able to understand them because they are spiritually discerned. The spiritual person judges all things, but is himself to be judged by no one. For who has understood the mind of the Lord so as to instruct him? But we have the mind of Christ. Woo, that was powerful, y'all. I'm your host, DJ Mixy. We're going to jump right back into the music, and you're tuned into 777 Sundays.

faster. 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Keep on pressing, just get to the mark. 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

God, y'all. I don't know where I'd be without my Savior, Jesus Christ, who is the way, the truth, and the life. And you're tuned into 101.1 KOHFLP, Florence Community, and 102.5 KWAKLP, Centerville Community, right here on 91.9 KOHNFM and 90.37 KOHH San Luis Community, right here on the Altham Hooter York Network. And y'all, when I start praising God, I'm just like, I just get lost, you know. I just want to get lost in His presence. I want to get lost in worship. Because when we seek Christ, when we worship Him, the Bible says that if we lift His name up, He will draw all men unto Him. And it is through Jesus Christ that we are forgiven of sin. It is through Jesus' death and resurrection from the grave that we are healed. He has, the Bible says that through Jesus' stripes, we are healed. By His stripes, we are healed. That means our minds, our hearts, our spirit, our finances. It is the faith of a mustard seed that can move mountains. So I just pray this Sunday that God would activate faith in your life, that God would blow upon your hearts those who have lost faith, those who may be doubting. I pray in Jesus' name that God would just blow upon your heart and your mind, whatever is fogging your mind today, whatever confusion or distractions are coming in, I just cancel them in Jesus' name. And I pray over the minds of the nation. I pray over the minds of the leaders of this nation in Jesus' name. Father, that You would just cover our minds, that You would clear our minds, clear our thoughts, God, and help us to be in alignment. Let our hearts be on fire for You. Let us have a thirst and a hunger for Your righteousness, Lord. We praise You and we thank You, God. And we invite You into our families. We invite You into our nation. We invite You into our hearts, Lord God. And we just praise You and we thank You. And we leave it all in Your hands. We leave every burden, every heartache, every pain, every concern, every worry, Lord. We give it to You right now, Jesus. And we ask You to help us, Lord. Help us to have faith. Help us to trust in You. Help us to lean on You and not on our own understanding. In the mighty name of Jesus Christ, we pray. Amen. Yeah, I was just led to say that prayer. I'm your host, DJ Mixie. We have one more set. We pray that you have a blessed week. And we're so blessed to be part of your Sunday. God willing, we'll be here next week. We got one more set with you right here on 777 Sundays. I'm your host, DJ Mixie, signing out with this last set. And thank you for tuning in. God bless.

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0: This is a public service announcement from the Tohono O'odham Nation Department of Natural Resources, Wildlife, and Vegetation Management Program. Living with mountain lions. Mountain lions have the largest distribution of any predator in the Western Hemisphere. Mountain lions can live in all biotic communities of Arizona, including the desert floor, up through the mountains like Baba Kiri. Mountain lions are also ambush predators and prefer to stalk their prey. For those living in cougar country, please be advised. Do not approach the animal. Do not turn your back towards the animal. Do not run and stand your ground. If encountered, yell, get loud, wave your arms to stay upright, and look the cougar in its eyes. If attacked, protect your head and neck. Travel in groups when possible and play a speaker when traveling alone, especially at dusk and dawn. Keep small kids and small pets inside. Ensure no water or food sources are easily accessible as they can draw mountain lions in. Mountain lions do not have a set mating season and can breed year-round. Mountain lions are generally solitary except for breeding pairs or females with kittens. Young lions will remain with their mother for up to 18 months and then disperse from their family unit. Litter mates can stay together for a few months after. Males and females are highly territorial and will often eliminate rivals from their territory. If you spot a mountain lion, please report to the WVMP ASAP. If communities are interested in a Living with Wildlife presentation, for more info, the WVMP, 520-383-1512.
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1: 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In order to remain in compliance with the FCC, the Hurinyoak Network has provided a toll-free number to the public so they may contact us. The number is 833-439-3540.

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Join us for Trick the Winnick every Thursday from 6 p.m. to 8 p.m. Taking you back to certain years, certain centuries. You ever had a question on what was the price of gas? Who was the president at that time? And sharing music from that generation right here on the Autumn Holdernut Network. Trick the Winnick. Remember when? 6 p.m. to 8 p.m. every Thursday.

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0: 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Living with mountain lions. Mountain lions have the largest distribution of any predator in the Western Hemisphere. Mountain lions can live in all biotic communities of Arizona, including the desert floor, up through the mountains like Baba Kiri. Mountain lions are also ambush predators and prefer to stalk their prey. For those living in cougar country, please be advised. Do not approach the animal. Do not turn your back towards the animal. Do not run and stand your ground. If encountered, yell, get loud, wave your arms to stay upright, and look the cougar in its eyes. If attacked, protect your head and neck. Travel in groups when possible and play a speaker when traveling alone, especially at dusk and dawn. Keep small kids and small pets inside. Ensure no water or food sources are easily accessible as they can draw mountain lions in. Mountain lions do not have a set mating season and can breed year-round. Mountain lions are generally solitary except for breeding pairs or females with kittens. Young lions will remain with their mother for up to 18 months and then disperse from their family unit. Litter mates can stay together for a few months after. Males and females are highly territorial and will often eliminate rivals from their territory. If you spot a mountain lion, please report to the WVMP ASAP. If communities are interested in a Living with Wildlife presentation, for more info, the WVMP, 520-383-1512.
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0: This is a public service announcement from the Tohono O'odham Nation Department of Natural Resources, Wildlife, and Vegetation Management Program. Living with mountain lions. Mountain lions have the largest distribution of any predator in the Western Hemisphere. Mountain lions can live in all biotic communities of Arizona, including the desert floor, up through the mountains like Baba Kiri. Mountain lions are also ambush predators and prefer to stalk their prey. For those living in cougar country, please be advised. Do not approach the animal. Do not turn your back towards the animal. Do not run and stand your ground. If encountered, yell, get loud, wave your arms to stay upright, and look the cougar in its eyes. If attacked, protect your head and neck. Travel in groups when possible and play a speaker when traveling alone, especially at dusk and dawn. Keep small kids and small pets inside. Ensure no water or food sources are easily accessible as they can draw mountain lions in. Mountain lions do not have a set mating season and can breed year-round. Mountain lions are generally solitary except for breeding pairs or females with kittens. Young lions will remain with their mother for up to 18 months and then disperse from their family unit. Litter mates can stay together for a few months after. Males and females are highly territorial and will often eliminate rivals from their territory. If you spot a mountain lion, please report to the WVMP ASAP. If communities are interested in a Living with Wildlife presentation, for more info, the WVMP, 520-383-1512.
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Signs can be picked up at Environmental Health Department, district offices, or printed. Team members will be in areas between the hours of 9 a.m. and 2 p.m. Gua'a District, September 12th. 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
1: To others, the New York, Kadui Amjit, Gami Homut, Ki Kokigik, Masiasia Urd, Hugamatam Chukia, Mohajik Tapadak, Mother, Federal, State, Chikloko, Waters the Touch, Kokmir Koko Chut, Waters the Masias Haichuk Touch. 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A mighty bite you, am the smachim, a mighty day cacco. Maricopa jewel chipkan key. A papuk election.maricopa.gov. 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